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Everybody funny.

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But for 5 years, she was so nice. 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I come home one particular evening. The landlady said, you got the rent money yet? I said, no. Can't find no job. 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

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She said, that don't confront me. Long as I get my money next Friday. Now next Friday I come out and have a rent. And out the door I went.

He come out of the house. I could see his face. I know there was no. He said, I don't know, man. She kind of funny and all. I said, I know. Everybody.

0: 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Will you accept the charge from the United States?
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